Do your thing. Just make sure you ahead of the game. You know, Missy feel super duper, but Prince couldn't get me change my name. Papa, Hooter can't tell you slave again. No sign. Picture black saying, oh.

0: 1023. We'll be right back.
1: At Sherman's, we're picky about furniture. 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
1: Ah, shopping, I see.
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1: Well, no matter what you choose, we chose it first.
2: So?
1: So we only sell what we would put in our own homes.
2: Even the $500 one?
1: Yep. We've been doing this a long time, you know.
2: Yeah. 50 years or so.
1: Later, Larry.
3: This is Clay.
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0: 1023. We'll be right back.
1: Hi, I'm Paul Sherman.
2: And I'm Jack Sherman.
1: And we just want to say
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1: And it will be for 50 more.
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4: Rememory?
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0: 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We'll be right back.
1: At Sherman's, we're picky about furniture. Hi, Larry.
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2: Even the $500 one?
1: 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We've been doing this a long time, you know.
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1: Later, Larry.
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8: Yeah, this album is dedicated to all the teachers that told me I'd never amount to nothing. 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
2: How's it going?
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0: 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We'll be right back.
1: At Sherman's, we're picky about furniture. Hi, Larry.
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1: Ah, shopping, I see.
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2: Even the $500 one?
1: Yep. We've been doing this a long time, you know.
2: Yeah. 50 years or so.
1: Later, Larry.
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0: Rhymes like ours could never be stopped. 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
1: the other for jamming.
0: The F is for fresh, A-N-D, deaf. Behind the turntables is DJ Train. Mixing and scratching is the name of the game. Now, here's a little something about nosy people.
1: It's not real hard, it's plain and simple.
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0: 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We'll be right back.
1: At Sherman's, we're picky about furniture. Hi, Larry.
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1: Later, Larry.
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0: 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We'll be right back.
1: At Sherman's, we're picky about furniture. Hi, Larry.
2: So you're picky, but you have hundreds of sofas on your website?
1: Ah, shopping, I see.
2: Yeah, and these things go anywhere from like $500 to $5,000. What gives?
1: Well, no matter what you choose, we chose it first.
2: So?
1: So we only sell what we would put in our own homes.
2: Even the $500 one?
1: Yep. We've been doing this a long time, you know.
2: Yeah. 50 years or so.
1: Later, Larry.
3: Bobby, let's play dictionary.
4: Okay. Word?
3: Rememory.
4: Rememory?
3: Rememory. Noun.
4: Definition?
3: A memory worth remembering over and over again.
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have it all. Like, every CD I grew up with is right here. This is Dakota from Pekin. 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

0: It's the all new KZ 102.3, and we're here. Okay, it's Brooke and Jeffrey in the morning.
1: It's time for a phone tap.
0: Right.
1: And in this world, there's people who love food, and then there's people who love food.
0: Oh, yeah.
1: Like our phone tap victim today, his favorite thing in the world is wings.
0: Oh my God! Oh. Please don't tell me this is 5 minutes of Jose and him just talking about different recipes and spices.
1: No.
0: Okay.
1: No. It's why recently he made plans to have his best buddy over so they could watch the game and have the best wings in the city delivered to them for lunch.
0: Awesome.
2: Yeah, which, it's funny, I've done this with my
0: friends.
1: Just one problem, though. His buddy told us that this was happening and asked us to do a prank instead. So there's going to be a minor delay.
2: Uh-oh.
1: You're going to hear it in your phone tap right after this.
3: Hello?
4: Hello, this is Barnaby Wild from Wingstop. Is this Clinton?
3: Yes, it is.
4: Hey, you ordered from us about 15 minutes ago.
3: It was about...
4: Is that correct?
3: It was about 25 minutes ago. Yes,
4: oh,
3: I did.
4: And my apologies. just so you know, the delivery person is here to pick up your order.
3: Right.
4: I can't give him your wings.
0: Oh.
3: What do you mean you can't give him my wings?
4: I do not feel comfortable handing them over to the delivery person.
3: What do you mean you can't give them to the delivery person? I don't understand. What's the problem?
4: Well, just let me get away from him for 1 second, sir, please.
3: What?
4: It's just, okay, can you hear me?
3: I can hear you.
4: It's just, okay, between you and me, he looks a little bit sketchy.
3: Sketchy how?
4: He's a bit like super skinny.
3: Super skinny.
4: He's very thin, which means he's going to be very hungry.
0: Oh.
4: We'll probably try to eat some of your wings.
3: You know how ridiculous this sounds, don't you?
4: I don't believe so, sir. I just do not feel good about it.
3: Listen, what's your name?
4: I'm Barnaby.
3: Barnaby
4: Wild from Wingstop.
3: Barnaby Wild from Wingstop. Don't care if he's skinny, he's fat, he's short, whatever. Can you please give him my wings? We've been waiting for a while now.
4: He's giving me bad vibes.
3: I don't care about the vibe. I want my wings.
4: Yes, but what about me? I have the bad feelings in my tummy.
3: I don't care about what you feel, Barnaby. That's your problem.
4: My tummy's very, very perceptive.
3: Just give him the wings. Give him the wings.
4: Fine, your wish is my command. But first, I am going to take your wings into the back and count them for you.
3: What the hell?
4: I want to give you the number so that you know when it gets to you. That is how many...
3: I know what I ordered. Give him my wings. Okay. All this talk and my wings are getting cold.
4: This is a quality check. Let me see. Open the first box. Ooh. I got the boneless meal deal with the 20 wings.
3: Get away from my wings. I know what I ordered.
4: Oh, my goodness. This is looking so good.
3: Of course, that's why I ordered. Yeah. All the wings there look good.
4: So they're tasty.
3: Are you eating my wings?
4: No, sir. But I do have to tell you, when the order arrives at your house, you will have 17 wings in the box, not 20.
3: And why is that?
4: I am just assuming that the sketchy skinny man will eat 3 of them. Or 3 will be missing from the box.
3: Damn it, Barnaby. Do not eat my wings.
4: I will not eat anymore.
3: Yo, you admitted it. You're the one.
4: I'm just
3: making... You want my damn wings.
4: I was checking that the honey mustard is not poisoned.
3: Your business is going to be shut down.
4: I hear you are angry.
3: I'm very angry. You ate my damn wings.
4: I must be honest with you. I do feel sort of guilty about this.
3: You don't feel s***. I want my wings.
4: Well, I do not work at Wingstop. I apologize.
0: No.
3: Who the hell are you?
4: I am your delivery driver.
3: You son of a b***.
4: I just stopped because the food smelled so good.
3: Listen, when you get to the house, your tip is going to be my foot in your ass.
0: Oh,
4: okay, does that include 2 dips on the side?
3: No, it's 5. So it's 5 tips.
4: I like the honey barbecue.
3: 5 tips in my foot. In your ass.
4: Okay, now I must admit I feel guilty because I lied about a second thing.
3: What did
4: Please,
3: you lie about?
4: Do not be angry with me.
3: I'm angry right now.
4: The thing is, I'm not actually your delivery driver either. I am a radio host from a show called Brooke and Jeffrey in the Morning.
1: And we're doing a prank phone call on you, man.
5: Man. Man. You don't mess with my wings and my wings.
1: I swear, I haven't touched your wings, dude. Your buddy Darnell wanted to set you up.
5: Darnell, what the hell are you doing?
1: Dude, don't be mad at him. He just told us that you guys were having lunch together today, so he wanted to play a joke on you.
5: What a son of a... Good one.
4: Barnaby Wilde at your service?
5: Barnaby Wilde. That sounds like Born to Be Wild.
4: what a strange coincidence.
5: yeah, whatever.
6: At Sherman's, we're picky about furniture. Hi, Larry.
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6: 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We've been doing this a long time, you know.
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3: Text to 78592 says, I just learned the other day that a booty call does not mean the same thing as a butt dial. After I told my friends I booty called my dad.
4: Okay. Oh, no.
0: That's not good.
3: You know what? But we'll accept them if you tell us your secrets here on the Masked Speaker, and we'll even keep you anonymous by putting you down as Pizza Hut in our contacts.
0: Hey.
3: So nobody will find out. And today we have a caller who

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1: It's almost time for your prank call. It's Brooke and Jeffrey in the morning, and youth sports are getting more and more competitive every single year.
0: Oh, dude, yeah. It's wild and more expensive.
1: Yeah, and I'm not just talking about select teams. I'm talking about school athletics, too. Mm-hmm. And that's why today I call a woman to tell her that we see huge potential in her son's athletic journey.
0: Oh, no. Don't start this.
1: But we believe he can be better if she gives us the okay to do whatever it takes to give him the ultimate edge over the competition.
0: Why do I feel like she's going to say yes no matter what?
1: Yeah. You're going to find out in your phone tap right now.
2: Hello?
1: Hi, I'm looking to speak with the parents of Connor.
2: This is his mom.
1: Hi, are you, let me see, is this Tara?
2: Carrie.
1: Terry, I apologize. Hi, Terry. I'm the swim coach over at High School. My name's Huck Treadwell.
2: Hi, how are you?
1: I'm doing good. Listen, I'm calling because I just met with Connor, and even though he's a freshman, he said his goal was to swim for the varsity team this year.
2: Yeah, he does want to swim varsity. Okay. He's really excited about it.
1: I'm more excited because I believe that he has the potential to become the next great swimmer in our district.
2: Really?
1: Which is why Connor and I discussed his options, and we both agree he'd be a great candidate for surgery.
2: Surgery? He's not hurt.
1: Well, no, this is a different type of procedure. It's called a breathing bypass.
2: I don't know what that is.
1: Basically, excellent swimmers, like your son, specifically in the crawl stroke category, can shave 2 whole seconds off their lap time by surgically placing a small tube in a hole in the back of their neck.
2: What?
1: That way,
2: are you joking?
1: No, because the hole allows them to breathe without needing to turn their head out of the water.
2: Are you serious? I have never heard of anything like this in my life.
1: Oh, ma'am, you would not believe it. It is running rampant right now through the colleges. Every athlete is trying to get an edge. I'm sure you can understand.
2: No, I don't have to understand anything. I'm about to get on the phone with the principal and have a long conversation.
1: Listen, I understand that the thought of surgery can sound a little ridiculous, but even the butterfly kids are putting portholes into their armpits. Have you heard that?
2: Have I heard of kids getting portholes in their arms to help them swim? No, I haven't. What kind of coach are you?
1: This is not me, ma'am. This is from the latest Sports Illustrated.
2: I'm sorry, are you talking about the swimsuit issue? I don't think be a coach.
1: Just normal, the sports.
2: Yeah, no.
1: Although I will admit the swimsuit issue is one of my favorites.
2: So inappropriate.
1: But I'm talking about an actual athlete, a girl who got a full scholarship to USC after she received a gilloplasty.
2: A gillo what? I think you're out of your mind.
1: It's called a gilloplasty.
2: No, don't say that word again. Well, I'm going to have a stroke.
1: It sounds worse than it is. It's just installing gills into the side of her neck.
2: No, that's insane. That's ridiculous. I'm going to hang up with you now and call the principal. Never talk to my son again.
1: Ma'am, I'm getting that you're like angry with me, but you need to understand if we do nothing, then your son is going to be left behind.
2: Yes, but he's not
1: and
2: going to have
1: others will leave him. I don't want to crush Connor's dreams that way. Do you?
2: I don't want Connor to have unnecessary, ridiculous surgery because a maniac decided it was a good idea. So
1: ma'am,
2: I think
1: this isn't a new thing. I had 3 students do it last year with incredible success.
2: Does the school know about this?
1: They do. They signed off on it. And the only drawback.
2: I don't believe you.
1: I will say the one drawback that we had was Thanksgiving.
2: What the hell does Thanksgiving have to do with this?
1: We've had 2 incidents of severe gravy drip.
2: Are you telling me that gravy is dripping out of the necks of your students because you had them do some kind of stupid, unnecessary surgery?
1: And just so you know, the hole isn't permanently open.
2: What?
1: They can plug it with stainless steel stoppers or an old wine cork if you're in a pinch.
2: No, I don't want to hear any more. You're going to get fired.
1: You might be right if I actually worked for the school. Unfortunately, I don't, though. I'm actually a radio host doing a prank phone call on you.
2: What?
1: Yeah, my actual name is Jeff from the radio show Brooke and Jeffrey in the morning, and Connor wanted us to do a phone tap on you.
2: What?
1: It's a joke. Connor, he listens to our show. He told us to reach out and prank you because he said he's going into high school this year and you were really nervous about him getting older.
2: You know what I would think this is funny?
1: I mean, is it too weird?
2: You're asking me if it's too weird to call and tell me that you're putting a surgical hole in the back of my son's neck?
1: It will shave 2 seconds off his lap time.
2: You. What is wrong with you?
1: I mean, Connor liked the idea. I don't know, young people and their humor.
2: His brain isn't fully developed.
1: And neither is his neck, and we can do something about it.
2: Shut up!
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They have it all. 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
1: All ladies, the Candyman is on the prowl. And for those that want to get busy, you got to speak up now.

0: The all new KZ 102.3. It's Brooke and Jeffrey in the morning.
1: It's time for a phone tap. Right. And in this world, there's people who love food, and then there's people who love food.
0: Oh, yeah.
1: Like our phone tap victim today, his favorite thing in the world is wings.
0: Oh my God. Oh. Please don't tell me this is 5 minutes of Jose and him just talking about different recipes and spices.
1: No.
0: Okay.
1: No, it's why recently he made plans to have his best buddy over so they could watch the game and have the best wings in the city delivered to them for lunch.
0: Awesome. Yeah,
2: which, it's funny, I've done this with my
0: friends. I know.
1: Just one problem, though. His buddy told us that this was happening and asked us to do a prank instead. So there's going to be a minor delay.
2: Uh-oh.
1: You're going to hear it in your phone tap right now.
3: Hello?
4: Hello, this is Barnaby Wilde from Wingstop. Is this Clinton?
3: Yes, it is.
4: Hey, you ordered from us about 15 minutes ago? Is that correct?
3: It was about 25 minutes ago. Oh, yes, I did.
4: My apologies. Just so you know, the delivery person is here to pick up your order.
3: Right.
4: I can't give him your wings.
0: Oh.
3: What do you mean you can't give him my wings?
4: I do not feel comfortable handing them over to the delivery person.
3: What do you mean you can't give them to the delivery person? I don't understand. What's the problem?
4: Well, just let me get away from him for 1 second, sir, please.
3: What?
4: It's just, okay, can you hear me?
3: I can hear you.
4: It's just, okay, between you and me, he looks a little bit sketchy.
3: Sketchy how?
4: He's a bit, like, super, super skinny.
3: Super skinny?
4: He's very thin, which means he's going to be very hungry.
0: Oh.
4: We'll probably try to eat some of your wings.
3: You know how ridiculous this sounds, don't you?
4: I don't believe so, sir. I just do not feel good about it.
3: Listen, what's your name?
4: I'm Barnaby.
3: Barnaby
4: Wild from Wingstop.
3: Barnaby Wild from Wingstop. Don't care if he's skinny, he's fat, he's short, whatever. Can you please give him my wings? We've been waiting for a while now.
4: He's giving me bad vibes.
3: I don't care about the vibe. I want my wings.
4: Yes, but what about me? I have the bad feelings in my tummy.
3: I don't care about what you feel, Barnaby. That's your problem.
4: My tummy's very, very perceptive.
3: Just give him the wings. Give him the wings.
4: Fine, your wish is my command. But first, I am going to take your wings into the back and count them for you.
3: What the hell?
4: I want to give you the number so that you know when it gets to you. That is how many.
3: I know what I ordered. Give him my wings. Okay. All this talking, my wings are getting cold.
4: This is a quality check. Let me see. Open the first box. Ooh. You got the boneless meal deal with the 20 wings.
3: Get away from my wings. I know what I ordered.
4: Oh, my goodness. This is looking so good.
3: Of course. Of course. That's why I ordered. Yeah. All the wings there look good.
4: So did it tasty?
3: Are you eating my wings?
4: Yeah, no, sir. But I do have to tell you, when the order arrives at your house, you will have 17 wings in the box, not 20.
3: And why is that?
4: I am just assuming that the sketchy skinny man will eat 3 of them, or 3 will be missing from the book.
3: Damn it, Barnaby, do not eat my f***ing wing.
4: I will not eat anymore.
3: Yo, you admitted it. You're the one.
4: I'm just making,
3: you want my damn wing.
4: I was checking that the honey mustard is not poisoned.
3: Your business is going to be shut down.
4: I hear you are angry.
3: I'm very angry. You ate my damn wing.
4: I must be honest with you. I do feel sort of guilty about this.
3: You don't feel s***. I want my wings.
4: Well, I do not work at Wingstop. I apologize.
0: No.
3: Who the hell are you?
4: I am your delivery driver.
3: You son of a b***.
4: I just stopped because the food smelled so good.
3: Listen, when you get to the house, your tip is going to be my foot in your ass.
4: Oh, okay, does that include 2 dips on the side?
3: No, it's 5. So it's 5 tips.
4: I like the honey barbecue.
3: 5 tips in my foot. In your ass.
4: Okay, now I must admit, I feel guilty because I lied about a second thing.
3: What did you lie about?
4: Do not be angry with me.
3: I'm angry right now.
4: The thing is, I'm not actually your delivery driver either. I am a radio host from a show called Broken Jeffrey in the Morning.
1: And we're doing a prank phone call on you, man.
5: Man.
1: Man.
5: Two things you don't mess with. My wings and my wings.
1: I swear, I haven't touched your wings, dude. Your buddy Darnell wanted to set you up.
5: Darnell, what the hell are you doing?
1: Dude, don't be mad at him. He just told us that you guys were having lunch together today, so he wanted to play a joke on you.
5: What a son of a... Good one.
4: Barnaby Wilde at your service?
5: Barnaby Wilde. That sounds like Born to Be Wild.
4: Oh, what a strange coincidence.
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0: The all-new KZ-1023, number one for throwbacks and for us, Brooke and Jeffrey in the morning.
1: It's almost time for your prank call. It's Brooke and Jeffrey in the morning. And youth sports are getting more and more competitive every single year.
0: Oh, dude, it's wild and more expensive.
1: Yeah, and I'm not just talking about select teams. I'm talking about school athletics, too. Mm-hmm. And that's why today I call a woman to tell her that we see huge potential in her son's athletic journey.
0: Oh, no. Don't start this.
1: But we believe he can be better if she gives us the okay to do whatever it takes to give him the ultimate edge over the competition.
0: Why do I feel like she's going to say yes no matter what?
1: Yeah. You're going to find out in your phone tap right now.
2: Hello?
1: Hi, I'm looking to speak with the parents of Connor.
2: This is his mom.
1: Hi, are you, let me see. Is this Tara?
2: Terry.
1: Terry, I apologize. Hi, Terry. I'm the swim coach over at High School. My name's Huck Treadwell.
2: Hi, how are you?
1: I'm doing good. Listen, I'm calling because I just met with Connor, and even though he's a freshman, he said his goal was to swim for the varsity team this year.
2: Yeah, he does want to swim varsity. Okay. He's really excited about it.
1: I'm more excited because I believe that he has the potential to become the next great swimmer in our district.
2: Really?
1: Which is why Connor and I discussed his options, and we both agree he'd be a great candidate for surgery.
2: Surgery? He's not hurt.
1: Well, no, this is a different type of procedure. It's called a breathing bypass.
2: I don't know what that is.
1: Basically, excellent swimmers like your son, specifically in the crawl stroke category, can shave 2 whole seconds off their lap time by surgically placing a small tube in a hole in the back of their neck.
2: What?
1: Where that way,
2: are you joking?
1: No, because the hole allows them to breathe without needing to turn their head out of the water.
2: Are you serious? I have never heard of anything like this in my life.
1: Oh, ma'am, you would not believe it. It is running rampant right now through the colleges. Every athlete is trying to get an edge. I'm sure you can understand.
2: No, I don't have to understand anything. I'm about to get on the phone with the principal and have a long conversation.
1: Listen, I understand that the thought of surgery can sound a little ridiculous, but even the butterfly kids are putting portholes into their armpits. Have you heard that?
2: Have I heard of kids getting portholes in their arms to help them swim? No, I f-ing haven't. What kind of coach are you?
1: This is not me, ma'am. This is from the latest Sports Illustrated.
2: I'm sorry, are you talking about the swimsuit issue? I don't think be a coach.
1: Just normal, the sports.
2: Yeah, no.
1: Although I will admit the swimsuit issue is one of my favorites.
2: So inappropriate.
1: But I'm talking about an actual athlete, a girl who got a full scholarship to USC after she received a gilloplasty.
2: A gillo what? I actually think you're out of your mind.
1: It's called a gilloplasty.
2: No, don't say that word again. Well, I'm going to have a stroke.
1: It sounds worse than it is. It's just installing gills into the side of her neck.
2: No, that's insane. That's ridiculous. I'm going to hang up with you now and call the principal. Never talk to my son again.
1: Ma'am, I'm getting that you're like angry with me, but you need to understand if we do nothing, then your son is going to be left behind.
2: Yes, but he's not
1: and
2: going to have
1: others will leave him. I don't want to crush Connor's dreams that way. Mm-hmm. Do you?
2: I don't want Connor to have unnecessary, ridiculous surgery because a maniac decided it was a good idea. So
1: ma'am,
2: I think
1: this isn't a new thing. I had 3 students do it last year with incredible success.
2: Does the school know about this?
1: They do. They signed off on it. And the only drawback.
2: I don't believe you.
1: I will say the one drawback that we had was Thanksgiving.
2: What the hell does Thanksgiving have to do with this?
1: We've had 2 incidents of severe gravy drip.
2: Are you telling me that gravy is dripping out of the necks of your students because you had them do some kind of stupid, unnecessary surgery?
1: Just so you know, the hole isn't permanently open.
2: What?
1: They can plug it with stainless steel stoppers or an old wine cork if you're in a pinch.
2: No, I don't want to hear any more. You're going to get fired.
1: You might be right if I actually worked for the school. Unfortunately, I don't, though. I'm actually a radio host doing a prank phone call on you.
2: What?
1: My actual name is Jeff from the radio show Brooke and Jeffrey in the Morning, and Connor wanted us to do a phone tap on you.
2: What?
1: It's a joke. Connor, he listens to our show. He told us to reach out and prank you because he said he's going into high school this year and you were really nervous about him getting older.
2: You know what I would think this is funny?
1: I mean, is it too weird?
2: You're asking me if it's too weird to call and tell me that you're putting a surgical hole in the back of my son's neck?
1: It will shave 2 seconds off his lap time.
2: You. What is wrong with you?
1: I mean, Connor liked the idea. I don't know, young people and their humor.
2: His brain isn't fully developed.
1: And neither is his neck, and we can do something about it.
2: Shut up!
3: At Sherman's, we're picky about furniture. Hi, Larry.
4: So you're picky, but you have hundreds of sofas on your website?
3: Ah, shopping, I see.
4: Yeah, and these things go anywhere from like 500 to 5,000 bucks. What gives?
3: Well, no matter what you choose, we chose it first.
4: So?
3: So we only sell what we would put in our own homes.
4: Even the $500 one?
3: Yep. We've been doing this a long time, you know.
4: Yeah. 50 years or so.
3: Later, Larry.
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1: I know you probably don't want to hear this, but we are getting closer to the end of the year already.
0: Oh,
2: wow. It's flown by.
0: Crazy.
1: Out of all the second date calls that we've done since January, this one may have been one of the most viral, which is why we've been emailing and calling and texting this particular couple. And finally, we got a response back.
0: Yay!
1: So now we can get an update on their especially weird situation that unfolded here on our show. We're going to have them back for a long-awaited second date update right after this. On the all-new KZ 102.3.

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1: Can you dream your perfect date into reality?
0: Oh, well, you can sure try.
1: I know it sounds a little different, but we've got one lady on the phone who says she did just that.
0: Really?
2: No way.
1: Dreamed it, then did it.
0: Okay, manifesting.
3: Nice. Yeah.
0: I was going to come up with a nickname for her, but I don't know her first name, so.
1: You should dream of a nickname first, and then it can become a reality.
0: Okay.
1: And I don't know who or how or when or why, but it would suck if you dreamed up your perfect date and then now they're not calling you back.
2: Oh, yeah.
1: Unless, Allie, did you dream that you were going to have to talk to our show, too, on your love journey?
0: Hey.
1: Was that part of it?
4: I did not dream that specifically, no.
3: We're usually in nightmares.
0: Yeah.
1: Okay. We're going to move on from all of our hurt feelings about what you just said. And we're going to go ahead. Let's start at the beginning. Take us back to how it all began.
4: Yeah, so I actually went to, it was like a self-improvement seminar, I guess you would call it.
0: Interesting.
4: There's one speaker in particular, and the whole thing they were trying to say is the reason you're not getting what you want in life is because you're not asking the universe for the thing you want.
0: Okay.
2: I can see that.
1: Okay, I feel like I asked my mom to not call me anymore, and yet I feel like, if anything, I just get more phone calls.
4: Well, did you ask your mom not to call you, or did you ask the universe?
0: No. Jeff's mom is his universe.
1: Yes. Yeah. No. No, but I see.
0: Nope.
1: Okay.
2: But she's right, though, Jeff. Yeah.
1: I see your point, though.
0: You're making a mistake.
1: I gotcha. All right. So you have to ask the universe for what you want.
4: Yeah, the message resonated with me. And so I went home, and I would ask the universe to bring me a boyfriend.
0: Okay.
1: Wow.
4: What I started doing was I took out my sketchbooks and I started drawing men to the point where I was drawing the same man over and over again.
2: Do
0: not tell me you met this man in real life. The one you were drawing.
4: Well, I am on the app, but like none of them look like this guy until one day.
0: No.
2: Whoa.
4: Yes.
1: You don't have the 8-pack abs that I sketched. Next.
0: Do you sketch
2: Tom
0: height?
2: Brady.
0: Do you sketch height in bank accounts too?
4: But there was a lot of things that matched. You know, like
0: yeah.
4: Dark hair. He had dark hair. It was like a similar haircut. Even the shape of the glasses. I drew glasses on him, and he wore the same shape glasses.
0: What?
2: Whoa.
0: Oh my God! So obviously you swiped right on him.
4: Yes, and it's exactly like the seminar said. You put it out there, and, you know, I put it out there. Yeah. I said it vocally, and I drew, until,
1: It's okay, nice to know that if you're really, really obsessed with someone, eventually they have to come to you. It feels good.
0: I don't know. I mean, what was the connection like when you started talking?
4: So what happened was we exchanged numbers, and this was good conversation right away. The same day, we went from messaging to texting to calling.
0: Oh.
4: Yeah, I find out he has a great job. He's in the tech industry. He tells me about his family.
0: Okay.
4: Then we switched to FaceTime.
0: Whoa. Okay.
1: Oh, wow.
2: FaceTime?
0: That could be awkward.
4: Yeah, but it's a safe, good way to, like, kind of, like, I can get a vibe. I can know what he sounds like, his mannerisms. And, like, this was probably around, like, 6:45 when we were FaceTiming.
1: Sorry, how many seconds? 6:45 and how many seconds? This is important.
0: Did you ever meet in person, or is this your date?
4: We planned to meet in person. Like, we talked during FaceTime. We were eating our dinner together. It was like we were at a restaurant together.
0: Okay.
1: Gotcha. So earlier when you said that the banter between you was good, that was never happening in person. This is all over the phone and video chat.
4: Yeah, but you know when you're on FaceTime with someone, you can get like a really good idea. Like,
1: that's okay. You don't have to make excuses for your dream guy. I understand. You can use filters and cool backgrounds. That's good.
4: Uh-huh. And I wanted to go on an in-person date with how quickly we moved through the channel, getting to FaceTime.
0: But it hasn't
1: happened.
0: Wow.
1: Like, you're going really, really quickly through it.
0: That's interesting.
1: Alexis, is this sounding like skeptical to you, or is it going really fast? Like, what's your take?
3: You didn't show him the sketchbook over FaceTime, did you? Because that would be too much.
0: That's a good question.
3: He saw the pre-manifesting.
0: Or was the picture of him framed in the background?
3: Yeah.
1: I don't understand how that would be a problem, but I am curious how she answers.
0: Jeff would be flattered.
4: You know, I told him that I sketch and that I do portraits, but
0: okay.
4: No, I didn't directly say I drew him.
3: Okay. That's okay. Better. Because then that would be a little much. Yeah.
1: But you could insinuate, I had a feeling that I was going to meet somebody like you in the near future.
2: Even that's a little...
0: I mean, it is odd that a guy would be that invested to do all of this, the phone calls and the FaceTime, and then just drop off afterwards.
1: It doesn't seem like that much to do a FaceTime.
0: Really? I feel like it is.
3: He sat on there and ate dinner with her on the phone.
4: I'm just confused as to why. I haven't heard anything. I texted him. Oh. I sent him messages on Instagram.
0: Oh, he's totally dropped off since the FaceTime.
3: Re-ask me my question, Jeff, if it was too much.
1: All right, so I don't know if you already told us this, but what's this guy's name?
4: Chris.
1: Perfect Universe Chris.
2: Not Christopher.
1: No. Just we'll stick with Chris, God of the Universe, when we come back and call him and try and get you a second date with your perfect man that you manifested for yourself.
0: Out of thin air.
1: Yeah, it's amazing. It's coming up right after this.
0: Morning, it's Brooke and Jeffrey on the all-new KZ 102.3.
3: You're in the middle of a second date update, and we're going to find out how the couple is doing right after you hear part two.
1: Dreams can truly become reality.
0: Aww. Wow. So inspirational.
1: I know that for two reasons.
0: Uh-huh.
1: The first is because Brooke got to work with me in her career.
0: That is.
1: I think she's mentioned it on her social media many, many times, how badly she wanted to work directly with me, and now her dream has come true.
0: I think you may be looking at the wrong social media handle. Yeah.
1: Brooke is embarrassed that the truth is coming out, my face is all over her dream board at her desk.
0: Yes, but over it.
1: The second way that I know dreams can become reality is our listener, Allie, said that she went to a self-improvement seminar where she was told she can ask the universe for anything. And she went home and asked for a boyfriend. Started drawing the same guy over and over again in her sketch pad, ended up matching with him on the dating apps. Mm-hmm. Unfortunately, now the guy is not calling her back.
0: The thing I worried about is that you put so much pressure on him, on yourself, with this whole dream part.
4: I just don't know what I'm going to do, you know? It's like I got the advice. It really resonated. And I spent hours drawing him, and I really got it perfect. So I don't know what I'm going to do if this doesn't work out.
0: There's always another guy to draw. Don't worry, Allie.
3: Yeah, draw a better guy. Yeah. Hotter guy.
0: Mm-hmm. Guy with 20/20 vision, even, you know?
1: I know. Brooke draws photos of me all the time and hangs them around her station. She does. It's okay.
2: They're all variations.
1: I know I'm bringing the truth out in this segment, and it's very embarrassing for Brooke.
0: Yes, I'm very humiliated.
1: Thank you for admitting that. Okay, so here I'm going to dial this guy, Chris. Hopefully he picks up, and we can get you two back together, maybe for the first time, face-to-face in real life. So
4: I am going to ask the universe to help you help him.
0: I hope the universe isn't too busy. I'm sure it has time for that.
1: But we do need all the help we can get. So we'll let the universe in. I'm going to start dialing the number right now. Here we go.
5: Hello?
1: Hey, we're looking to speak with Chris.
5: Speaking. Who's this?
1: Ooh. Hey, this is a radio show called Brooke and Jeffrey in the Morning.
0: Hey, Chris.
2: Hi. Universe.
5: I'm good, guys. I really appreciate it.
0: Don't hang up.
1: Oh. Sorry, we don't mean to like barge into your life right now, Chris, but we're doing something called a second date update, trying to help out one of our listeners that you matched with on a dating app recently, a girl named Allie.
5: Oh my God.
0: What?
3: Oh, no.
5: This never ends.
0: It never ends? Is that what you just said?
5: No.
0: Okay.
1: What do you mean it never ends?
5: She just keeps texting me, and she asks to hang out, and I actually think that she thinks that I'm somebody else.
0: What? What do you mean?
5: Huh? Well, I don't know. I don't know what she told you, but we started texting on the apps.
0: Yeah.
5: And she tells me that I've been dreaming of meeting you.
1: Okay.
5: And first I'm like, all right, she's might be an artist. She's kind of, you know, into that stuff. And then
0: it's romantic. I mean, it can probably feel like a lot, but
1: yeah, I think a lot of people express excitement in different ways. That was probably her way of just saying, I'm so glad that I matched with you.
2: Yeah.
1: Right.
5: It was sweet until it wasn't. And she sends me this sketch of a guy.
0: Oh, she did.
1: Oh, she sent you this. Oh, okay. We didn't know
5: that. Yeah. She sent me this sketch of this guy, and it is not me, but it's someone that I do know.
0: What do you mean you know him?
5: In my profile pics on my app, my uncle is in two of them.
0: Wait, your uncle is in the pictures of your profile?
5: And it is the spitting image of this guy that she sketched.
0: She's drawing your uncle.
2: Wow, the universe
4: did work. That was a picture of you. What? That was a picture of you.
2: Uh-oh.
1: Oh, God.
2: This is supposed to happen.
1: Okay. Your cat's out of the bag at this point because I need to tell you, Chris, Allie has actually been listening to this call the entire time.
2: Oh, my God. It was like 1 minute, dude.
1: Yeah, I know. Yeah. She was supposed to wait a little bit longer before she jumped in, but I guess the universe told her to go for it.
5: Listen, Allie, can I just talk to you straight here? My uncle is staying on my couch right now. He's going through a divorce.
0: Oh.
5: So I panicked, and I asked him to fill in for me when you wanted to FaceTime. So I asked him to get on the call and pretend to be me, and my uncle, he was happy to do it.
0: What?
5: I have red hair, freckles. I am a ginger, like, kissed by fire.
0: Okay. Wait,
2: that doesn't mean you're ugly, bro.
0: No, it just doesn't match the picture.
2: Oh, okay.
5: No, not at all.
1: Okay, so...
0: Okay, so
4: you lied? You lied to me?
0: Yeah.
5: I didn't necessarily lie to you. You just put so much pressure on it. You wanted a guy that looked like that, so I figured I'd step out of the way and let my uncle talk to you.
4: Okay, so how old is he?
5: He's in his 40s.
4: Okay.
3: FaceTime him and liked him, right?
2: Yeah.
0: So, I mean, why wouldn't you want a divorced guy sleeping on his nephew's couch?
3: Yeah, that's true.
2: Brooke, leave that out of this.
0: Oh, sorry.
5: I have no idea how she got confused by it. I have 6 pictures up there, and he's in 2 of them.
4: It's the first 2. And when I saw the first picture, and I saw, I'm like, there he is.
5: Okay, people see what they're looking for. And you obviously were looking for him, so.
4: All right, so however it happened, and one thing led to another, and I did talk to the guy that was in my photo. It was just your uncle, so.
2: Whoa.
4: What's his deal?
0: What do you mean, what's his deal? You're not upset?
1: Is he available?
2: What's
0: you
2: his
0: don't
2: deal?
0: Feel,
2: are you mad at him? Or?
0: Wait, you don't feel lied to or deceived or anything?
4: I feel lied to by Chris, but if his uncle was the man that I'm looking for, then yeah.
1: Yeah, sometimes the universe has a roundabout way of getting to the destination that you want to be at. So, Chris, I think what Allie is trying to ask you is, what exactly is the sitch with your uncle right now? Is he ready to swing vines to the next lady?
2: I swing vines, bro.
0: That's
2: well,
0: not how
2: like
0: you
2: that.
0: Say it.
1: Well, how do
0: it's
1: you say
0: divorce.
1: It?
2: Get closure from his last relationship.
0: Is he ready to date again?
1: What Brooke said.
5: My uncle, he hasn't shaved in about a week.
0: Oh. Okay, let's not throw him.
5: If you want to, you have at it. Hold on a second. Uncle Phil!
3: Talk about your family.
1: No, don't.
2: Yeah, it sounds like a piece of garbage.
1: Don't bring your uncle onto this call.
4: I'll tell you this. They sound exactly the same.
0: Oh.
2: They're related.
0: Interesting.
5: I'll tell you this, Allie. After you guys got off the FaceTime, he was ready to go. He said, I would definitely get with that.
2: I would get with that.
1: It's so romantic.
0: Wow, is that the line you were hoping for, Allie?
4: You know, I was hoping the universe would give me something similar to that, yes.
0: Okay.
1: I would get with that forever.
3: I mean, you're that. He's have at it.
1: Yeah.
3: He's it.
2: There you go.
1: They're already speaking the same language.
0: I can't believe everyone's on the same page.
5: I mean, he's down for it, but he's going to need a few more months before he can actually legally go out with it. But what is marriage these days, right?
0: Wait, what?
4: He could date while it's being processed. There's no rule against that.
2: Oh, okay. That's a little messy, though.
5: Okay.
0: I don't think they care about messy, Jose.
3: Yeah.
0: This whole thing.
1: So, I guess normally we'd offer to send Allie and Chris on a date, but...
0: We'll send him on a date with a legally married man.
2: Hey, come on. They're separated.
1: On his way out of the marriage.
5: But yeah, they're separated, but he's sleeping on my couch. I'm serious.
0: Okay. Well, you may wake up one morning and Allie and your uncle will be on that couch.
1: Oh, wow.
4: I hope the universe manifests something more comfortable than a couch.
1: All right. I can't believe I'm asking this, but Allie, do you want to go out with Chris's uncle? When the time is right and we'll pay for it?
2: That's a weird ass.
4: Can I get his name? What is your uncle's name?
5: It's Uncle Phil.
2: Like the show.
1: Like Fresh Prince.
0: Yeah.
1: All right, great. And so, Chris, as your uncle's proxy, will you say yes on his behalf?
0: I do believe this is a legally binding agreement.
1: Do you think he'd like to go out with Allie?
5: Yeah, he would.
0: Okay. Look at that. Yeah, just a classy family.
2: Bro,
0: yeah,
2: he's got a date and he's like asleep on a couch.
0: I love it.
6: Brooke and Jeffrey in the morning.
1: A few months ago, the universe brought Allie to Chris's uncle, who was mid-divorce while sleeping on Chris's couch.
0: On his nephew's couch.
2: Yeah.
1: And now the universe has brought both Allie and Chris back to us for an update.
2: Wow.
0: Oh, wait. We're talking to Chris, not to the uncle?
1: We have Allie and Chris, it says on the line. So let's just ask Allie right away. Allie, did a date come out of this with Chris or his uncle or the uncle's divorce lawyer? Like, tell us what happened.
4: Yeah, so Uncle Phil.
0: Oh, yeah, that's right.
4: I still affectionately call him. We did go on a date.
0: Okay. And?
1: How was it?
4: The date was really great. We dated for a couple of months. It was nice. It was really nice dating an older man, but we thought we were maybe at different points in our lives, so we did end up breaking up for a little bit.
0: Wait, for a little bit.
4: But we did end up getting back together.
1: So now you're dating.
4: We're actually engaged.
0: Whoa.
7: Hey.
0: Whoa. That is wild.
1: Okay. Chris.
0: Why is Chris on the phone and not the uncle?
1: Yeah, Chris, why are you on the phone? How are you feeling about this whole situation?
5: Yeah, I don't know what the hell I'm doing here either, but I guess I'm excited for them.
3: I'm going to guess it gets your uncle off your couch, right?
7: Yeah. Maybe.
5: Well, he moved out. He moved out. Okay. He's back on his feet. Go.
1: And your uncle is really obviously into Allie, it sounds like.
5: Yeah, he keeps telling me he can't wait for the honeymoon.
0: Oh, wow.
1: Okay.
7: Yeah. Okay. Weird thing to tell
0: him. Yeah. I can't wait for the speeches at this wedding, Allie, when they talk about how you two met.
5: Well, if they end up making it there.
0: Oh, stop.
4: We'll make it there.
7: Okay. Oh, wow.
5: You know, this goes through, we were almost dating at one point and flirting, and now I'm going to be your step-nephew? Like,
0: what?
1: Oh.
4: Yeah, I guess so. I guess you have to call me Aunt Allie now.
0: Hey.
5: I guess my family is a little bit weird.
4: They are weird. And that's what I love about you guys.
0: Aww.
1: I'm glad that this has worked out in a weird way, but...
0: Yeah, happy wedding. Yeah. Congratulations, Allie. Yeah.
1: Tell Uncle Phil what's up.
4: Thank you so much. I'm really excited.
1: Aww.
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0: 1023. We'll be right back.
1: At Sherman's, we're picky about furniture. Hi, Larry.
2: So you're picky, but you have hundreds of sofas on your website?
1: Ah, shopping, I see.
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1: 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We've been doing this a long time, you know.
2: Yeah. 50 years or so.
1: Later, Larry.
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0: Peoria's number one for throwbacks.
3: Ah, shopping, I see.
4: Yeah, and these things go anywhere from like $500 to $5,000. What gives?
3: Well, no matter what you choose, we chose it first.
4: So?
3: So we only sell what we would put in our own homes.
4: Even the $500 one?
3: Yep. We've been doing this a long time, you know.
4: Yeah. 50 years or so.
3: Later, Larry.
5: Today feels different. 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
5: 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We regulate any stealing of his property. We're damn good, too. But you can't be any geek off the street. Gotta be handy with the steel if you know what I mean. Earn your keep.

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1: Ah, shopping, I see.
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1: Well, no matter what you choose, we chose it first.
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1: So we only sell what we would put in our own homes.
2: Even the $500 one?
1: Yep. We've been doing this a long time, you know.
2: Yeah. 50 years or so.
1: Later, Larry.
3: His name is not important, but his mission is.
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2: Later, Larry.
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Like, every CD I grew up with is right here. Right here. This is Dakota from Pekin. 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

0: After the third meeting,
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1: Well, no matter what you choose, we chose it first.
0: So?
1: So we only sell what we would put in our own homes.
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1: At Sherman's, we're picky about furniture. Hi, Larry.
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1: 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We've been doing this a long time, you know.
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0: Peoria's number one for throwbacks.
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Picture black saying, oh.

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0: 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We out, we out.
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They have it all. Like, every CD I grew up with is right here. 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

0: 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We'll be right back.
1: At Sherman's, we're picky about furniture. Hi, Larry.
2: So you're picky, but you have hundreds of sofas on your website?
1: Ah, shopping, I see.
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2: Even the $500 one?
1: Yep. We've been doing this a long time, you know.
2: Yeah. 50 years or so.
1: Later, Larry.
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1: 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Hi, Larry.
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0: 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We chose it first.
1: So?
0: So we only sell what we would put in our own homes.
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0: 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We've been doing this a long time, you know.
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0: Later, Larry.
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